harvest left no food for you to eat. You cannibal, you meat eater, you see. But I've seen the same, I know the shame in your defeat.

0: he won. Not cause of us, but what he done. Before the battle begun, he knew what would become. The king come, his kingdom, bring eternal freedom.
1: Believe him.
0: Brothers will not be the death of me. I've been accounted for, can't tell my death to free. Even the dead lived again when he said to breathe. And not a single